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1: Yeah, let's do it again, but this time, let's go full psycho.
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0: Himmel, diese Sprache ist so schwer und so voll mit Schwierigkeiten. Please, can I sing it in English, please? Alright, well, here we go. Five cows on a meadow chewing grass. Chewing grass, they look at you. 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

ladies and gentlemen, we proudly present Miss Pippi Lotta Victualia Olgatina Shokominsa from Stolte Langs reverse the DJs, Tektoheimer and Foggy. 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